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16: I'm meteorologist Paul Trombley with First Warning Weather. A heat advisory remains in effect. An extreme heat warning begins at 11 a.m. tomorrow. Lows level off around 77 tonight under mainly clear skies. Chance of thunderstorms tomorrow. High temperatures reach up to 98. Sunshine mixed with clouds at times. And that's your first warning weather from the Withers Weather Center on Heartland's hit music station.
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2: 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Prize winners are restricted to winning once every 30 days per station. Winners will have 30 days to claim their prize. Otherwise, it will become property of this station and Withers Broadcasting. All participants in the contest agree to hold harmless any of our sponsors and the radio station should any problem occur. Prize winners must release the radio station in all aspects. Each winner will be required to sign a release form allowing the use of their name and likeness for promotional purposes, as well as acknowledge receipt of prize offered and releasing the station from any further liability. All decisions of Withers Broadcasting concerning the contest are final. Winners must provide photo ID and proof of age before accepting prize. Special contests such as Diamond of the Day, Payroll Payoff, 10 Songs in 10 Seconds, and others will have additional rules posted during the runtime of the contest. Failure to follow the rules will result in disqualification. Prizes are non-transferable to cash.
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0: 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And they must be working, because I have not caught on fire, like, I don't think once, maybe twice.
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14: I'm meteorologist Paul Trombley with first warning weather. A heat advisory remains in effect. An extreme heat warning begins at 11 a.m. tomorrow. Lows level off around 77 tonight under mainly clear skies. Chance of thunderstorms tomorrow. High temperatures reach up to 98. Sunshine mixed with clouds at times. And that's your first warning weather from the Withers Weather Center on Heartland's hit music station.

0: 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Oh, we're on it, said all the COVID TP hoarders.
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She'll be alright. 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And in fact, tonight, she did confirm. 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
8: I'm meteorologist Paul Trombley with first warning weather. A heat advisory remains in effect. An extreme heat warning begins at 11 a.m. tomorrow. Lows level off around 77 tonight under mainly clear skies. Chance of thunderstorms tomorrow. High temperatures reach up to 98. Sunshine mixed with clouds at times. And that's your first warning weather from the Withers Weather Center on the Heartland's hit music station. 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
8: I'm meteorologist Paul Trombley with first warning weather. A heat advisory continues. An extreme heat warning begins at 11 a.m. today. Partly cloudy skies overnight with lows around 77. Chance of thunderstorms Tuesday. Daytime highs approaching 98. A blend of clouds and sun. And that's your first warning weather from the Withers Weather Center on the Heartland's hit music station. 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
8: I'm meteorologist Paul Trombley with first warning weather. A heat advisory remains in effect. An extreme heat warning begins at 11 a.m. today. Lows dip down to about 77 overnight under partly cloudy skies. A blend of clouds and sun again Tuesday. Chance for storms. High temperatures reach up to 98. And that's your first warning weather from the Withers Weather Center on the Heartland's hit music station. 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
2: 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Winners will have 30 days to claim their prize, otherwise it will become property of this station and Withers Broadcasting. All participants in the contest agree to hold harmless any of our sponsors and the radio station should any problem occur. Prize winners must release the radio station in all aspects. Each winner will be required to sign a release form allowing the use of their name and likeness for promotional purposes, as well as acknowledge receipt of prize offered and releasing the station from any further liability. All decisions of Withers Broadcasting concerning the contest are final. Winners must provide photo ID and proof of age before accepting prize. Special contests such as Diamond of the Day, Payroll Payoff, 10 songs in 10 seconds, and others will have additional rules posted during the runtime of the contest. Failure to follow the rules will result in disqualification. Prizes are non-transferable to cash.
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She'll be alright. No riding shining armored knight. She will save herself this time. And in fact, tonight, she did confirm. The cold never lasts, my darling. It just teaches the heart how to burn.

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3: Well, hello. Welcome to the greatest show in the air. I was going to say on dirt, but I don't know that we're allowed to say the greatest show on dirt. That might be copyrighted.
4: So, by who?
3: By some kind of race organization, like dirt track racing or motocross or something like that.
4: That racing lingo.
3: I know they say it in the race world.
4: The racing lingo, it shows up on social media a lot, and I'm like, I don't know what that means.
3: And I guess I should say racing and not race industry.
4: Yeah.
3: Like the racing industry.
4: A little different. Yeah. But somebody was talking about it the other day. They were like, bring dirt back to Rockingham. And I was like, I don't know what that means, but I think they're talking about dirt track racing. And you just got to learn what they're talking about.
3: You know, my little friend Jenny's dad is all into that type of racing. He owns teams and sponsors and all of that of the dirt track racing.
4: Mm-hmm.
3: And it's wild. I mean, it's a really short track. I've been to a couple of them. It's a really short track and they are moving.
4: What is the difference? Okay, so a dirt track is obviously it's on dirt, but they're like little go-karts, right? They're not regular cars. I know this is stupid, but I don't know anything about racing. They're not regular cars.
3: They're a lot smaller.
4: Okay.
3: Yeah, but they're also, you know, they have big engines in them. They fit adults. Like they're, you know, adult drivers. Now, they do have really small ones for kids,
4: mm-hmm.
3: Where they, you know, they start becoming professional race car drivers. In these little tiny cars, and then they get bigger.
4: I'm surprised you never got into, like, being a kid that was so young that was already on a motorcycle at 6 years old. I'm surprised you never took that route and sort of went deeper on it.
3: Yeah, I don't know why I didn't. I never really got into cars and engines and things like that. I guess because it's more mechanical, and I'm not a mechanical person.
4: Yeah.
3: You know, I'd be like, damn, old Tom Cruise in Days of Thunder, you know. I don't know anything about the car. I just know how to drive it, you know. It's kind of like what we do here. I mean, I don't know a thing about the engineering of the sound equipment and everything. I just say, you know, tell me how to turn it on and let me talk.
4: That's right.
3: You know, that's the same way I've always been about cars and motorcycles and stuff.
4: Yeah. You know two things about the engineering. That is the acronym POTS.
3: Yeah.
4: That you love to trot out every once in a while.
3: Abbreviation for potentiometer.
4: Potentiometer. And then what's the other one? Something about the atmosphere.
3: Atmospheric layer where the radio waves bounce and then come down. You know, the radio waves go up. Like the AM signal hits the ionospheric layer and then comes back down in a certain way, and then the FM hits them in a different way. And I also know that FM stands for frequency modulation. Did you know that?
4: I didn't. No.
3: No, you didn't.
4: You dork.
3: And the frequency of radio stations is that how many megahertz it is.
4: Yeah. So, girls love this stuff.
3: I know. And that's what I'm saying. I I hate showing off my knowledge on that side of things. You brought it on, Riggins.
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6: I'm meteorologist Paul Trombley with First Warning Weather. A heat advisory remains in effect. An extreme heat warning begins at 11 a.m. today. A mix of clouds and sun today with a chance of thunderstorms. Highs around 98. Mainly clear skies tonight. Lows level off around 70. And that's your first warning weather from the Withers Weather Center on the Heartland's hit music station.

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2: So Lindsay will not be on at all this week because she's in California. And I saw on the social medias that she and her husband, Kyle, her bro husband, Kyle, they were some sort of big formal, whatever they did yesterday or last night was a formal thing. He was wearing a tux and she was wearing fancy formal looking dress. I thought this was their fun, like he was going to golf with his bros.
3: Yeah.
2: Week. But I don't know, maybe that's just how they are. Like they go for fun somewhere and, you know, like people in movies and stuff where they have to have a tux to go out to dinner for certain, I don't know.
3: I guess.
2: They're in Pebble Beach. Is that Pebble Beach? Is that a town or is that just the club where they play golf?
3: I believe it's a town.
2: Okay.
3: But it's known for the golf. I mean, Pebble Beach is one of the most, you know, famous golf courses.
2: Well, so is Hilton Head.
3: Yeah. Not like Pebble Beach though.
2: Yeah, well. Golf schmolf, who cares?
4: I get it.
2: Yeah. So I have to buy a pair of golf shoes and then I'm going to turn around and sell them on, or Jody's going to sell them on Marketplace as soon as I'm finished with this tournament.
3: Yeah.
2: That I've agreed to play in. And I'm also probably going to have to leave the tournament early. It's a charity tournament that, you know, with our friends at the Temple team, Keller Williams Realty. Because I have to plan and do my show that night.
3: Oh, right.
2: You know, so golf tournaments last a long time, don't they?
3: They can, yeah. Yeah, but if you're just like an honorary member, I don't know, are you planning to play at all?
2: I guess. I mean, he said, just the guy that asked me to play said, we're not serious. Because I told him I'd never played, and he said, it's a, you know, play the best person's ball in the foursome or whatever. So I don't even know. I may hit a few just for the fun of it, but probably not because I don't want to waste anybody's time. You know, the quicker we can get done. And I don't even know why, if you got four people on the team and you know which one's the best golfer, I mean, why would anybody else swing? You know what I mean?
3: Yeah, I get that. But everybody hits a bad shot every once in a while. So,
2: well, in that case, then, you know, if the best golfer, you know, doesn't hit the greatest shot, then the others can take a hack at it.
3: Yeah, that makes sense.
2: Other than that, let's just move it along.
3: Yeah.
2: That should be the rule of the tournament for every team. Best golfer goes first. If nobody can beat his shot, then just pack it up and get down there.
3: I see you get really into it and start snapping clubs over your knee and like just really have a meltdown out there. That'd be fun.
2: Yeah. Considering that the clubs will not be mine,
3: yeah,
2: that'll be even better.
3: Throwing them into the pond and all that.
2: Yeah.
3: I would love to watch it.
2: Yeah, well, you can come watch. I'll put on a show, man.
3: I bet you will.
2: I'll do it.
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10: I'm meteorologist Paul Trombley with First Warning Weather. A heat advisory remains in effect. An extreme heat warning begins at 11 a.m. today. A mix of clouds and sun today with a chance of thunderstorms. Highs around 98. Mainly clear skies tonight. Lows level off around 70. And that's your First Warning Weather from the Withers Weather Center on the Heartland's hit music station.
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3: It's an important national holiday. Today is National Junk Food Day. And when I was listening to the TJ and Jody's House podcast the other day, TJ was like, well, I got to go make my ranch. If you don't know, TJ has a constant supply of homemade ranch at his house. I mean, that's next level dedication to a food item. To have a constant supply of homemade ranch.
2: But, I mean, people keep bottles of ranch in their refrigerator all the time. It's a staple for a lot of people to have in their refrigerator. Mine's just, I just make my own.
3: Yeah.
2: I mean, it's the same thing. We always have ranch available.
3: Something about it says it's totally not the same thing. Kind of. I mean, I love ranch. Listen, I would love to have a supply of homemade ranch all the time. It's just kind of funny. And he keeps it in a shaker bottle, so it's like ready to pour at any time, and he can have easy access to dip things in it. I love it. I think it's great. And you might not even qualify ranch dressing as a junk food because, like, you know, it's milk, it's dairy, it's healthy fats, I guess.
2: Staple. Yeah. Part of the pyramid.
3: Well, the internet has put together a list of the most overrated junk foods, and this list is crazy. Like, the number 10 is pork rinds as the most overrated junk food. Are you kidding me? Overrated?
2: Get out of here.
3: Come on.
2: Also, something I have in my house all the time. It's on the grocery list every week.
3: I get that.
2: Pork rinds.
3: Do you like the regular flavor, or do you get like salt and vinegar barbecue?
2: I can eat the regular ones, but I'm more prone to like the barbecue or the hot, the spicy ones.
3: So good. Mm. And they say the reason it's overrated, they say, can you imagine just eating strips of pork skin any other way? It's like, yeah, I mean, it's fried. I don't know.
2: How is it? That's what you're judging junk food on? You're not supposed to be judging junk food on that. You're supposed to be judging it strictly on taste.
3: I totally agree.
2: Idiots.
3: Flamin' Hot Cheetos. Now, you might agree with that one.
2: I agree with that one.
3: Maybe overrated.
2: Yeah, they said, because I don't think they taste that great.
3: Yeah. They said good food shouldn't hurt you. You know, they're weak stomachs. Mm-hmm. Totino's Pizza Rolls, also on the list, I agree with, because I just had those recently, and they have not held up. I can tell you that.
2: You got to salt them.
3: Yeah.
2: Salt on them.
3: Popcorn on the list as one of the most overrated junk foods. They said it's bland and you have to add so much butter and salt to it that anything you have to do that much to, it can't be good in the first place.
2: I think they surveyed a bunch of people who don't like junk food.
3: It sounds that way. Raisinettes also on the list. They said no one even likes raisins. And I immediately thought of you. I was like, TJ just eats plain raisins.
2: Yeah. Staple.
3: Yep.
2: In my house, and chocolate covered ones are the best.
3: Now here's where it gets kind of sticky. Twinkies. One of the most overrated junk foods. What do you think about a Twinkie?
2: I love Twinkies.
3: You do?
2: Mm-hmm.
3: Now, I know you're going to agree with this one. The most overrated junk food, according to the internet, Cool Ranch Doritos.
2: Yeah. Yeah. I do. I don't like those that much.
3: They said the nacho cheese is superior by every metric, although Cool Ranch Doritos are one of the top sellers. Behind nacho cheese, I should mention.
2: Yeah, I'm not a big Doritos person.
3: You're not?
2: Nacho cheese either. Unless I put it in onion dip.
3: That's what I was thinking. I was like, haven't I heard you dragging a Dorito through onion dip?
2: But just eating a plain nacho cheese Dorito or a Cool Ranch Dorito, not my thing.
3: Man, Ace is rolling in his grave.
2: I know he is. Cool Ranch and a Mountain Dew.
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16: Missouri has confirmed 216 cases of cyclosporiasis, up from 43 just 1 week ago. Health officials say the national outbreak has been linked to contaminated lettuce, and a recall has been issued for some Taylor Farms iceberg lettuce distributed in Missouri. A coalition of hemp businesses has filed a federal lawsuit challenging Missouri's new ban on intoxicating hemp products. The lawsuit seeks to block the law, which is set to take effect in November, arguing the legislation is unconstitutionally vague. Missouri has strengthened its drunken driving laws. A new law requires some impaired drivers who kill a parent to pay child support for surviving children and increases penalties for crashes that cause serious injury or death. The measure took effect this month. That's your local headlines. 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
18: 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I'm meteorologist Paul Trombley with First Warning Weather. A heat advisory remains in effect. An extreme heat warning begins at 11 a.m. today. A mix of clouds and sun today with a chance of thunderstorms. Highs around 98. Mainly clear skies tonight. Lows level off around 70. And that's your First Warning Weather from the Withers Weather Center on the Heartland's hit music station. 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
2: Well, I saw this thing about the movie The Odyssey. Matt Damon said that his body double for stunts and stuff is a woman.
3: What?
2: Yeah. And was talking about how great her arms are. You know, she's got great arms, but his body double, his stunt double is a woman.
3: Okay.
2: And then there's, I didn't know that, because I, to be honest, as soon as I see what a movie is about, and I know that that it looks like it's terrible to me, something that I would have no interest in, I don't really pay attention to much about it, because usually those are the movies that do the best. You know, your superhero movies, those kinds of things. So I just end up scrolling, because if it comes up on social media, I'm like, who cares? Who cares? But Ellen Page is in that movie, right? Used to be Elliot Page.
3: Elliot Page is Elliot the
2: actor. It used to be Ellen Page, yeah, is in the movie, right?
3: I believe so, yeah.
2: Okay. But that's about as, you know, that and seeing the scenes of them on, you know, swashbuckling and doing what they do. And then now this, I couldn't help but take notice of that Matt Damon says that his stunt double is a woman.
3: That is interesting. I've never heard. I didn't realize they could swap genders with stunt doubles. But I guess if it's just like side shots, quick shots.
2: But I think they've done that the other way for years in show business. Yeah, where stuntmen, you know, put on a dress or a wig and all that. If there has to be a stunt done, like it's the actress in the movie. I think men have done that for. They used to do it a lot before they started letting women be stunt men. didn't let them be stuntmen. It's just that they never were.
3: Yeah.
2: Until the movie Hooper came out in the 70s. Maybe it was 1980, but I think it was in the 70s. A movie called Hooper with Burt Reynolds and Jan Michael Vincent. And it was the story of Burt Reynolds played a stuntman, a Hollywood stuntman, and showed what all they go through and everything. Just really opened up, you know, to the general public, a behind the scenes kind of thing of what stunt people do. Hmm. It was at that point that women took notice of it and started, you know, saying, well, I want to do that. I want to be a stunt person.
3: Yeah. That's crazy.
2: Mm-hmm. I mean, you can trace a lot of America's, cultural history back to, you know, any given Burt Reynolds movie in the 70s. But Hooper was huge. That was a big movie.
3: I've never heard of it.
2: Yeah, it's a really good one. It was after Smokey and the Bandit, I think.
3: Okay.
2: Mm-hmm. So, yeah, man. He did a dang car jump in that was just unreal. And you talk about it, unreal. And then, of course, after that on TV a few years later, there was The Fall Guy with Lee Majors, where he was a stunt man to pay the bills, and he also was a bounty hunter.
3: Oh, wow.
2: Yeah.
3: What a story.
2: I know.
3: You guys were really into stuntmen, I'm learning, like in the 70s.
2: Yeah, there became a trend after Hooper.
3: You really? Know,
2: became an interest, yeah. Huh. Yeah, we like destroying.
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2: Okay. If you want to hear every aspect of this show, you can get the podcast on Apple Podcasts, Spotify, the YouTubes. Lindsay's not on this week, so should be better than normal. I'm kidding. Kidding, or am I? Mm. Mm. Okay, so there is a controversy going on the internet. Riggins, have you seen the story about the food truck in Indiana?
3: No.
2: Okay. There's a food truck complaining about censorship because they're being squeezed out of events in Indiana due to their, it's got a tongue-in-cheek slogan. So they have an innuendo, a sexual innuendo for their slogan. For Smash Daddy's Burgers, Fries, etc. And I'm not even going to say on the radio what their slogan is, but I'm sure they think they're hilarious. And it's kind of like, give you an example. This one is mild compared to what the Smash Burger food truck is. There are some radiator companies, you know, they fix car radiators if you get, you know, a hole in your radiator or whatever. And it says the, you know, whatever radiator shop, best place to take a leak. Okay. It's that type of thing, except it's way more suggestive, way nastier, in other words.
3: Okay.
2: And they're complaining because of the censorship. They're being shut out of events. Well, you know what? Stop being trashy.
3: Yeah.
2: And then here's the bad part. I'm sure that now, their food truck is going to get booked way more because people are like, yeah, but yeah, come to our event. It's fine for you to be in an event that's a private business or some kind of an organization that, you know, is adults or whatever. But if you're parking that thing anywhere, well, I don't even think you have to be a kid. If you're just parking that somewhere and people are walking by and reading that and that's the slogan on your business, you're trashy.
3: Yeah. Yeah.
2: Because it is very sexual in nature.
3: I got to see what this is then.
2: and it's meant to be.
3: Okay.
2: Very sexual. Like what? It's only whatever you make of it. No, you know why you chose that. Because you think it's funny. You think it's clever.
3: Yeah.
2: And that's what you decide to put on your business on as your business's slogan, and you're trashy.
3: Yeah.
2: So people should have the ability to censor trashiness.
3: Absolutely. I'm always baffled when people go out trying to get attention and then they get the attention, but it's not the attention that they wanted. You know, mm-hmm. It's like, well, this is what you were going for. And now people are noticing and they're saying, we don't want you here. So congratulations. You got the attention you were looking for.
2: And you know how I am about manners, people not having manners. We were at a little, I'll say the name of it. We were eating breakfast Sunday at the Banner Elk Cafe in Banner Elk, North Carolina, before we came home from the mountains. And there was a table of four guys there, all of them Yankees. And they were talking so loudly, as Yankees do. And one of the guys just kept, every other word was F. And there weren't any kids around, but who else? I mean, do you not think that there are other adults that don't want to hear that? Other ladies sitting around that don't want to hear you throwing, but they're, you know, they just have no concept of anybody else's well-being. It's just, you know, and the same with this place. Yeah. Just throw that slogan on there and then cry censorship whenever people don't want it.
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23: I'm meteorologist Paul Trombley with First Warning Weather. A heat advisory remains in effect. An extreme heat warning begins at 11 a.m. today. A mix of clouds and sun today with a chance of thunderstorms. Highs around 98. Mainly clear skies.

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1: Yes, yes. Thank you for listening. We appreciate it.
2: On a Tuesday. Good morning, everybody. Good morning on a Tuesday.
1: Riggins was just talking about during the break about somebody cutting his. I thought you cut your own hair.
3: Sometimes I do. Yeah, I'll alternate between going to a salon and then cutting my own hair. Like in the summer, sometimes I'll shave my head or buzz my head, whatever. But then, you know, every once in a while, I'll go get my hair cut. It's just so expensive to go get a haircut now that if I can do it myself, I'd rather do it myself.
1: Okay. And how long have you been going to, where do you go?
3: When I go to a place, now I go to Sports Clips, which is kind of in my area.
1: Yeah.
3: I mean, it's they do a good job. I don't have a particular stylist that does my hair. They just kind of assign you somebody. The only downside to going to Sports Clips, and they do a good job. Everything is sports themed, obviously. It's called Sports Clips, but they use all the language. So they're like, hey, athlete, you're sitting on the bench, but your spot is next. And it's very like, I'm an adult. I'm 39. And everything is like very, it's like a kid's bedroom decorated with sports, with a sports theme. So they're like, head into the locker room, you MVP, you know, your coach is ready for you now. It's like, okay, I'm not four.
1: Now, is that for the kids or is that just something that they do at a Sports Clips?
3: That's just the theme of the whole place is all about sports and they do it for everybody. Although you might be sitting next to a 6-year old that's also getting his little haircut done, but that's like any barbershop.
1: Now, is a woman's voice doing that or a man's voice?
3: It's always a woman.
1: Yeah.
3: It's always a woman. And, you know, you're walking onto the hardwood court, you know, when you go get your hair done. I don't know. It's just kind of, I don't know what the word is. Not emasculating, but it's like, I don't know.
1: Would that be considered cosplaying an athlete? Like you're
3: kind of
1: pretending to be an athlete?
3: Yeah. I mean, I would prefer to go to an expensive place, but they're expensive. You know, it's very expensive. Sports Clips does a great job for a value, but it does feel a little humiliating when they're like, you're on the bench, you MVP. It's like time for the hot towel after a long, hard game. It's like, okay. All right.
1: I've never been in a sports club. Even, you know, when I had hair before the Jesus took my hair away, I never got it cut at Sports Clips, but. Now I'm regretting that.
3: Yeah. I mean, it's like going to like the Rainforest Cafe of salons. You know, there's a theme, there's things going on, there's lights, there's sounds.
1: The Planet Hollywood.
3: of salon. And when they tell you your time is ready, it like blows a whistle at you through the app. And you're like, okay, all right, calm down. It's like, you're in the game. It even says that. It's like, you're in the game.
1: You know who I picture that being absolutely perfect for?
3: Who?
1: Is Gwen's husband, Kent. Gwen used to work with us.
3: Yes.
1: I mean, just me addicted to Sports Center. Everything's about sports. Doesn't know any kind of TV shows or anything other than what's on ESPN.
3: Yeah.
1: He would love that. I bet that's where he gets his haircut.
3: I guarantee you he does.
1: And he's paying for that experience. He doesn't even care how they cut it.
3: Exactly.
1: He wants that experience.
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19: Mix 96.5 weather. I'm meteorologist Paul Trombley with First Warning Weather. A heat advisory remains in effect. An extreme heat warning begins at 11 a.m. today. A mix of clouds and sun today with a chance of thunderstorms. Highs around 98. Mainly clear skies tonight. Lows level off around 70. And that's your First Warning Weather from the Withers Weather Center on the Heartland's hit music station.
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2: Keeping you informed on all the things that matter. That's what we do here with America's Anchorman, Mr. Riggins.
3: That's me, and these are just a few of the top trending topics. Aaron Rodgers, just about 10 hours ago, posted on his Instagram pictures with his family. Now, that might not be interesting for any other athlete, but Aaron Rodgers has notably been on the outs with his entire family for at least 10 years. He's never really gone into details about why they don't get along, but I believe he's described their relationship as death by a thousand cuts. It's not really something you want to hear from one of your family members about your relationship, is it?
2: Yeah, no. What does he mean by that? I'm getting mixed signals here.
3: Yeah, I mean, goodness gracious. It's not like one big blowout. A death by a thousand cuts is what he's described it as. But in this series of Instagram pictures, he poses with his mom, his father, and at least one of his brothers. He's got two brothers that he apparently also didn't speak to. One of those brothers being on The Bachelor.
2: Jordan,
3: yeah.
2: Mm-hmm. And he is now a successful college football commentator, play-by-play guy and analyst for college football.
3: Is he good?
2: Well, he was a great college player. He played for Vanderbilt.
3: Okay.
2: So, yeah.
3: He looks just like Aaron Rodgers.
2: And that's the reason women know all this stuff about their family drama is because of Jordan being on The Bachelor.
3: Yeah.
2: Otherwise, they, you know, Aaron Rodgers, whether he dated some celebrities, you know, whatever, they would know that. But they love that Jordan. Oh, the women love that sweet Jordan.
3: Well, it makes you wonder how could you not be close to a guy who's on The Bachelor? I mean, that's so impressive.
2: Yeah.
3: But, you know, I cheer for anybody that's going to rebuild the relationship between them and their family members. So I say good for you. I mean, you're getting to be an older guy. This is his last season in the NFL. He's going to have some more time on his hands pretty soon. So it's good. Repair the relationship. Absolutely. I root for you.
2: Yeah. Yeah. He seemed like he would be hard to deal with, though.
3: I agree.
2: Aaron Rodgers.
3: Yeah.
2: Sometimes I agree with stuff that he says. Other times I don't. I mean, he's just kind of a peculiar person.
3: He's peculiar.
2: He's very peculiar.
3: It's a good word to describe Aaron Rodgers. He is in the news. Shark Week kicks off this week, and I know TJ's been pretty critical of Shark Week on Discovery, but because he says they do a lot of stuff that isn't really, I don't know, what's the word?
2: Necessary.
3: Well, I don't want to ruin the fun, but it sounds like this week, this Shark Week is going to be more of the same. They've got a show called K-Pop Shark Heroes. I'm not kidding. Secrets of the Great White Kill, Sharkzilla Takes New York, and my personal favorite, My Strange Shark Addiction.
2: Mm.
3: So really, really reaching.
2: Yeah. For shark. I mean, they've been doing Shark Week, I think, since the 90s. And yeah, that, I mean, I get it. They're bound to be running dry in the idea department.
3: Mm-hmm.
2: But call it off. You know, but they still make tons of money on that every week. Every year. I know they do. But
3: they must.
2: Like, what are you doing?
3: So it's safe to say TJ won't be tuning in for K-pop Shark Heroes when that kicks off this weekend. Lindsay's son, though, way into Shark Week. So something for everybody. We're talking about school bands. You know, it's back to school season. You're seeing the commercials already. We're going to learn a little bit about TJ's childhood coming up next.
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11: A coalition of hemp businesses has filed a federal lawsuit challenging Missouri's new ban on intoxicating hemp products. The lawsuit seeks to block the law, which is set to take effect in November, arguing the legislation is unconstitutionally vague. Missouri has strengthened its drunken driving laws. A new law requires some impaired drivers who kill a parent to pay child support for surviving children and increases penalties for crashes that cause serious injury or death. The measure took effect this month. Missouri has confirmed 216 cases of cyclosporiasis, up from 43 just 1 week ago. Health officials say the national outbreak has been linked to contaminated lettuce and a recall has been issued for some Taylor Farms iceberg lettuce distributed in Missouri. That's your local headlines. 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
14: I'm meteorologist Paul Trombley with first warning weather. A heat advisory remains in effect. An extreme heat warning begins at 11 a.m. today. A mix of clouds and sun today with a chance of thunderstorms. Highs around 98. Mainly clear skies tonight. Lows level off around 70. And that's your first warning weather from the Withers Weather Center on the Heartland's hit music station. 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
3: Yes, the TJ and Riggins Show. People clamoring to get this hat that I'm wearing. You can get this hat. You can get all kinds of other TJ Riggins stuff at tjriggins.com. Just go to the merch department. And Riggins is president of the merch department.
4: Unfortunately. Do you hear that? Do you hear all those people clamoring? They're clamoring.
3: Yes. Selling like hotcakes, which is not even a word anymore.
4: Yeah, it's true.
3: Which makes it true about how they're selling.
4: TJRiggins.com if you want to go check that out. So I went to, my name is Riggins. I went to Catholic school between preschool and eighth grade, and then I went to public school. But in Catholic school, you had to wear uniforms, and they had pretty strict requirements about how your hair should look. Like, your hair wasn't allowed to touch your collar, and a lot of the aesthetic kind of stuff. And I happen to be a proponent of uniforms. I think they're good overall. We did not hate wearing our uniforms. It was not something we had to think about. But I think what it does for kids is a net positive overall. Now, I can say that because I don't have kids, so it might be difficult. I'm not sure. But they banned a lot of things that got popular, and because they were a distraction in the classroom. And yesterday I was talking to my brother, and my nephews were in the car, and one of them said, "Uncle B, guess what? They banned Pokemon cards for this year at school." And I thought, you know what? That actually makes sense. The craze around Pokemon, just the videos you see on the internet, people, these are adults going crazy for Pokemon cards. I don't know that the kids act the same way, but apparently the schools don't want that that distraction in the classroom because they're trading them and talking about them. So I think it's probably a good thing.
3: Mm-hmm. Yeah, you know? And then he goes to private school, right?
4: Yeah.
3: Yeah, so they can make whatever rules they want.
4: Yeah. Was anything banned? I mean, you guys were allowed to smoke in the school.
3: No, we weren't. No? No, no. We had probably the strictest public school rules that you could get away with back then. Boys had to wear belts all the time. Shirts had to be tucked in. You didn't have to wear a uniform because, I mean, my problem with a uniform. If you're in a private school, great. If you're in a government school, the government shouldn't be telling kids how they have to dress as far as being in a uniform or something. But we couldn't have long, boys couldn't have long hair either. Girls couldn't have skirts that were, you know, above a certain length, because that was when, you know, in the 80s when mini skirts came about.
4: Mm-hmm.
3: Girls couldn't even wear jeans to my high school.
4: Yeah.
3: Until my senior year. There was a whole big uproar in the school board meeting about girls getting to wear jeans. Dungarees.
4: Yeah.
3: And I'm telling, and this was in 1987, so it wasn't like it was in the 50s.
4: Yeah.
3: You know.
4: Am I making that thing up about the cigarette? Weren't y'all, I thought y'all were allowed to smoke.
3: No, there were kids who would sneak out to smoke in the parking lot, but it was during a time before my time, like say in the 70s, they had little smoking sections for students at some high schools and stuff, but not at my school.
4: Okay.
3: We were the other way as far as public schools. It was too strict.
4: And you, I was going to say, you were strict. You were better for it with all those rules. Yeah.
3: Absolutely. You know, girls running around looking like hooah and dang dungarees.
5: That's good. Yeah. All right, let's go.
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3: Yeah, we appreciate the fact that you listen to this show and are part of our TJ and Riggins radio family. Thank you. You know what? I don't like it when people think that all old people are nice. You know what I mean? You get that a lot. You go, oh, it's a nice old man. Oh, leave the old lady. Oh, she's so nice. That used to be the case where, you know, most old people had been through a lot of stuff and, you know, you'd give them a little leeway if they got cranky or whatnot. But now old people are baby boomers. You know, some of them are on the upper end of the baby boomer generation, which people describe as being the first selfish generation of Americans, the hippies, you know. But we have a clip here that's gone viral of a lady that's above baby boomer, whatever that is. She's 96 years old. And I'm sorry, she's 96 or whatever she is. She's an old wench. She needs to be brought down a peg or two. Somebody needs to tell her off and tell her that she's not everything she thinks she is. I mean, listen to this old hag.
4: Just want to say hello and hope you all have a nice day. And I'm still alive. It's good to be alive. It feels good. Bye. I love you.
3: Yeah, I was kidding. She's really sweet. Oh my God, I want to squeeze her.
5: Until she pops. Yeah, I'm 96 years old. I mean, ooh.
3: And she's sitting, it looks like she's sitting at a park or something, like on a park bench in somebody's video, and probably her great granddaughter.
5: Yeah.
3: But she doesn't look 96. You figure somebody that's almost 100, you always picture them just barely being able to move. She's out in public, she's dressed up. You know, out, looks like she's out shopping for the day or whatever. She's going to the Bell Ladyman or, you know, wherever she's hanging out.
5: Yeah. I always love those human interest pieces where they're like, she's 105. Does she look 105? I'm always like, yeah, she looks every bit of 105. Can you believe it? I'm like, yes, I can.
3: Well, I told you the other day, my great grandmother, I can only remember her being so old and wrinkled and tiny and shriveled up and barely able to understand what she would say because she was, oh, she had that voice and you know, so old. But I know when I was a little kid, she wasn't as old as she acted or looked or as old as I thought she was.
5: Yeah. She was in her 40s, wasn't she?
3: She was probably in her 70s.
5: Yeah.
3: And, cause I mean, she was only in her 80s when she died. And then I was in high school.
5: Yeah.
3: By the time she died. But I mean, it was one of those deals where it was like, hey, you know, Mama's in the hospital again. We got to go up there. You know, one of those things.
5: Sure.
3: And it was like, wow.
5: Yeah.
3: But this lady, like still I said, she's out playing pickleball and stuff, I bet.
5: Yeah. She's 96. On Instagram and TikTok and talking to her followers.
3: 96, you know, is the new 39.
5: You're not kidding.
3: Her world.
5: You hear that, Lindsay? You're going to be fine.
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with first warning weather. A heat advisory continues. An extreme heat warning begins at 11 a.m. today. Chance for storms today. Otherwise, sunshine mixed with clouds at times. Daytime highs approaching 98. Clear skies tonight, lows around 70. And that's your first warning weather from the Withers Weather Center on the Heartland's hit music station. 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
2: Okay, I think you're going to have to pick a side on this. You're not going to be able to straddle the fence. Whatever you think about this issue, there's a video that has gone viral and the internet is divided, believe it or not. It is a mom videoing her son, who appears to be about 13 or 14. And he is running through the sprinklers because it's so hot, you know, it's so hot out. The mom in the video said, yeah, we saw the sprinklers come on and we were like, hey, let's just let him run through the sprinklers to cool off a little bit because it's so hot. The only problem is that the sprinklers that came on are in a place where you usually don't think of it being a playground. It's in the cemetery. Ooh. So this is what it sounded like.
3: So we were just getting dinner at Long John Silver's and I looked over and saw the sprinklers and I said, son, you want to run through them? And he's like, sure. It's about 106 degrees out here right now. The KFC / Long John Silver. Woo! How's that feel? Is that fun? Good? A lot cooler now? Mm.
2: So, is the cemetery a place where you should be running and frolicking and playing?
4: You know, it makes you wonder, is that appropriate? I think no. You should not be running and frolicking through the sprinklers at a cemetery.
2: Yeah, I don't think so either. But then again, a lot of people in the comments were hating on her for her choice of Long John Silver's, which I ain't mad at that. Hey,
4: come on.
2: I love a Long John Silver's, a Captain D's. I'm into that.
4: Absolutely.
2: But just, oh, sprinklers. Let's go run. I said he could run through the sprinklers. Hey, come on.
4: Come on. You know, I get some people might go like, oh, no, we enjoy visiting our dead relatives. Like, it's supposed to be a place of joy where you're, you know, creating memories, I guess. But come on, you're running over other people's graves that aren't related to you. I think it's a little disrespectful.
2: Yeah. And you're going to stir up a damn thriller.
4: That's right. You're going to stir up a thriller.
2: That ain't something you mess with. You're out there dancing around and playing in the sprinklers. Next thing you know, old Michael Jackson's eyes is going to pop out of his head and his jacket's going to be all ripped and burnt. Look like he's been buried for 10 years. And then all these other zombies is going to come up and they're going to start dancing, eating your head off.
4: That's right.
2: You don't want to mess around with that. And you're going to think, well, I'm going to really need these sprinklers when I'm down there burning in that lake of fire in hell. You're going to wish you had a real sprinkler then.
4: You're going to stir up a thriller. Holy. Yo, yo, yo.
2: It ain't something to be messing with.
4: I get it, man.
2: You don't fool around with no dang thrillers.
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1: 1-2, and that's grounded up the middle. Diving play, Mason Wynn to his feet. He throws, he got him!
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21: I'm meteorologist Paul Trombley with first warning weather. A heat advisory continues. An extreme heat warning begins at 11 a.m. today. Chance for storms today. Otherwise, sunshine mixed with clouds at times. Daytime highs approaching 98. Clear skies tonight, lows around 70. And that's your first warning weather from the Withers Weather Center on the Heartland's hit music station. 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
1: Ooh. I'm just looking. I might need to hit my desk here with a little Swiffer Duster thing. You know, Jody doesn't come in here trying to clean around the equipment and all.
2: Why?
1: Because I told her to stay out. This is a no girl zone. She's afraid she's going to unhook something, but whatever.
2: I'm afraid you're going to unhook something.
1: Yeah, me too. That's why I just use that feather duster, just lightly.
2: Got to keep TJ away from the equipment. Well, there's a video that's gone viral that I want to get your reaction to, TJ. It's all over TMZ. Police are investigating this incident that happened at a Chicago Cubs game. Have you seen this?
1: Yeah.
2: I'm going to put the video up here on our YouTube channel, at TJ Riggins TV. Police are investigating this older Chicago Cubs fan smacked a younger fan that was at the baseball game because the younger fan wasn't standing up during the national anthem before the game. And just kind of pops him on the back of the head, but hard enough to make other people that were sitting in the area turn around and kind of give the older fan a problem. They said, "What are you doing? You can't be hitting people." And I agree. While I do think the young guy should have been standing for the national anthem, that's what you do. You also can't just go around smacking people.
1: Yeah. Yeah. It's assault under the letter of the law.
2: Yeah.
1: While he is a little doo-doo head for not standing for the national anthem. But you know what my first thought was, Mr. Riggins?
2: What's that?
1: My first thought was, I'm leaning towards believing that this old guy is an old mob guy. Really? Yeah. I mean, Chicago, he's probably in his 70s. That looks like something you would see in a movie that a mob guy would do.
2: Yeah.
1: You know, that's because the first instinct would be, why didn't the young guy just turn around and knock him out?
2: Yeah.
1: Hit me in the back of the head, whether I'm standing for the national anthem or not. You don't do that.
2: Yeah.
1: Then, I don't know, you probably could tell. An old man you don't mess with.
2: He's got connections.
1: Mm-hmm.
2: So to speak. And I do think that young kid deserved a smack in the head. Stand up. It's the national anthem. That's what you do. You stand up.
1: Mm-hmm.
2: But also at the same time, you can't just go around smacking people, unfortunately, although he did deserve it.
1: Yeah.
2: So police are investigating. And a lot of people are saying, listen, if this had happened to me, I would have punched that old man right in the face. And, mm-hmm. you know, it's kind of breaking down into those kind of camps. And
1: yeah. Yeah. You don't say that until you realize what the guy sounded like. Words that he used, you know, that sort of thing.
2: Absolutely.
1: You got to be careful.
2: And speaking of connections and things like that, Victoria Gotti is in the news. This is a perfect segue. Victoria Gotti is asking a judge to delay her son's prison sentencing so he can donate a kidney to her. So her son and she starred in a reality show in the early 2000s called Growing Up Gotti. Fantastic reality show. But apparently her son is going to donate his kidney to her, and she's asking a judge to delay his prison sentence so he can do that.
1: How long is it going to take the judge to make that decision?
2: I don't know. And I would imagine if your last name is Gotti, the judge is going to be looking at you with a close eyeball. I can say that.
1: Mm-hmm.
2: But anyway, they are in the news as well. So there's something going on in the world. It's a viral story. I want to get TJ's reaction to it. Lindsay's not here to comment, thankfully, but we will get TJ's opinions coming up next.
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14: More than 7,300 Missouri children are on a waiting list for state-paid child care assistance because funding has run short. State officials say no children have been moved off the list since it began in March, and they're monitoring the budget for funds to expand the program. Missouri's annual back-to-school sales tax holiday runs August 7th through the 9th. During the three-day event, qualifying purchases of clothing, school supplies, computers, and other eligible items will be exempt from state and local sales taxes. Missouri health officials have confirmed 216 cases of cyclosporiasis statewide as infections continue to rise this summer. The state is working with the CDC and FDA to identify the source of the outbreak, which is typically spread through contaminated food or water. That's your local headlines. Now, your first warning weather.
16: Mix 96.5 weather. I'm meteorologist Paul Trombley with first warning weather. A heat advisory continues. An extreme heat warning begins at 11 a.m. today. Chance for storms today. Otherwise, sunshine mixed with clouds at times. Daytime highs approaching 98. Clear skies tonight, lows around 70. And that's your first warning weather from the Withers Weather Center on the Heartland's hit music station.
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2: Hey. Hang on a second. Ooh, had a frog in my throat.
3: Ooh.
2: Had to clear that out.
3: Ribbit. Cyclospora still in the news. That is the parasite that causes people diarrhea and things like that. TJ, in your household, is Jody pretty vocal about not wanting to eat vegetables and fruit? Is she worried about this parasite?
2: Yeah, with lettuce.
3: Yeah.
2: She wouldn't even eat lettuce on anything or have a salad this weekend. We were in the mountains.
3: Yeah. For some reason, I just picture her being very vocal about it. Like, oh, we gonna catch that parasite.
2: Yeah. I'm not getting diarrhea. You're getting lettuce. You're going to eat a salad. Good luck, buddy.
3: Good luck, buddy. Yeah, that sounds like something she would say. Absolutely. Well, the Taco Bell, you know, has been in the news because originally they had linked one of the lettuces that they were serving in their restaurants across the country. They were saying that might be one of the culprits of cyclospora spreading around the United States. Although it appears the FDA is backing off that, saying that that was a false positive. So it looks like for now Taco Bell might be in the clear, although they have removed specific products from their locations. But the founders of the Taco Bell 50K are not backing down. That is a ultra marathon that happens every year in Denver, Colorado. And it's Taco Bell themed. It's 31 miles. Runners do this incredible challenge. And here are some of the rules. TJ, I want to see if you would be able to accomplish it. 30 miles. You got to be present at all 10 Taco Bell stops along the way. So you got to stop at 10 Taco Bells. You got to eat a menu item at least 9 of the 10 locations. So you're already running 30 miles and you got to eat 9 Taco Bell items.
2: Yeah, I could do it.
3: You could do it.
2: Yeah.
3: Drinks do not.
2: Are you running or are you driving like in a motorcycle poker run?
3: No, you are running.
2: Running. Okay. Yeah. Then no, I couldn't do it.
3: I don't think you could either.
2: I couldn't run from one to the other without eating anything.
3: Yeah.
2: Not a runner.
3: They did say by the fourth stop, you have to consume at least one Burrito Supreme, one Nacho Bel Grande, or one Crunchwrap Supreme. So I know none of those are your favorite.
2: No, because I don't like any of the stuff on those Supremes.
3: Yeah, and you also make customizations to every item you get at Taco Bell. So this is a race. We don't have time for you to be customizing everything.
2: Well, I'll have you know that I have always customized my orders at Taco Bell to include no lettuce.
3: I know you have.
2: So who was ahead of the game on that?
3: Yeah. And that one time you ordered a chicken taco with just chicken and they gave you just chicken.
2: Yeah. And that was back before the no carb craze thing. Yeah, it said chicken, soft taco, chicken only. And it was a wrapper full of chicken.
3: Yeah. They do give you 11 hours to finish the race. And they will give you one off course bathroom break halfway through. They also say no Mylanta, no Pepto-Bismol, no Imodium allowed during the race. So you can't even, you know, take anti-diarrheal stuff while you're running this thing.
2: Yeah, well, if you're doing this, do you really care if you poop your pants if you're the type of person that's doing this?
3: It's a fabulous point.
2: I don't think they're concerned with it. They don't care what people think of them.
3: I assume most of these people are pooping their pants regularly.
0: Yeah. More TJ and Riggins coming up. I just woke up from a dream. Mix Mornings with TJ and Riggins, the Heartland's hit music station.

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2: So, right as we were coming back on the air, Riggins was starting to tell me about a message that we had gotten from someone. And what is it, Riggins?
3: We got this message the other day, and it just says, "Hey, it's my birthday this weekend. I really wish you could get me tickets and backstage passes to see Rick Springfield again for the 27th anniversary of getting the tattoo for him in 1999 live on the radio."
2: So, Ace and I hadn't been in Charlotte very long. We had just moved to Charlotte, and Rick Springfield was, we used to do these station concerts, and they'd have a big lineup of people who had a current hit, and then you would have another person that was a classic artist, and, you know, so forth. And Rick Springfield was on that lineup. And this lady contacted us and said, "I'll do anything to get to meet Rick Springfield. I don't know whether she suggested it or we came up with whatever. Would you be willing to get our logo tattooed on you?" And so she came in and got the Ace and TJ logo tattooed, I believe on her butt or her hip or something. And it wasn't an easy tattoo because our logo at the time was these big block letters, and it had like a big splotch of black on it. I mean, it was a crazy logo to turn into a tattoo, but she came in and did it.
3: Loved it.
2: Yeah. But, sadly, we don't have access to any kind of Rick Springfield stuff anymore.
3: No,
2: but I can't remember. We've heard from her through the years.
3: Yeah.
2: If she got it covered up or she had it turned into something else, or if it's still an Ace and TJ, old school Ace and TJ logo on her.
3: I don't know. I can find out. Let's see what she did with it. Hopefully it's still the Ace and TJ logo.
2: See, I'm.
3: What?
2: Hopefully it's not.
3: You're not. What? What are you thinking?
2: I'm just, I don't know. And the tattoo artist that came in, he just called and said, "I'm a tattoo artist. I'll come do it for you." And we were like, "Sure, come on in." And, you know, so I remember that during the process, I'm pretty sure he had to stop doing his artwork on her to go pass a kidney stone.
3: Get out of here.
2: Yeah, down the hall in the bathroom. So I don't know. The work on it was top notch in to begin with. But she didn't care. She just wanted to meet Rick Springfield. And obviously she still loves him.
3: So. Still wants to see him.
2: Yeah. So we'll try to get an update from her, but not the tattoo.
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5: I'm meteorologist Paul Trombley with first warning weather. A heat advisory continues. An extreme heat warning begins at 11 a.m. today. Sunshine mixed with clouds at times today with a chance of thunderstorms. Daytime highs approaching 98. Lows around 70 tonight. Clear skies. And that's your first warning weather from the Withers Weather Center on the Heartland's hit music station. 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
1: Okay, I have a prediction to make. A societal prediction. And I'm usually way ahead of my game on these. So it may take years and years for it to develop, but sooner or later it will. But I predict that when you go out to eat at a restaurant, at some point, relatively soon, you will have to put down a deposit before you eat, because there are so many people now skipping out on their bills at restaurants.
2: Really?
1: And like right now, there's a video going viral. This huge group of people in Orlando, they're there on vacation. They go in and they have a big meal, and then they just start kind of walking out in shifts, and then they leave one person sitting at the table as if she's the one that's going to pay the tab, and then she gets up and walks out. So now the police are looking for all of them.
2: Get out of here.
1: And that's happening more and more. So I, when you check into a hotel, you put down an incidentals number on your credit card, just in case you decide you're going to get something out of the mini bar. You're not sticking it to the hotel at the end of your stay. I think that's what's going to happen. You're going to put your credit card in or your debit card. They're going to have it on hold. And then when it comes time to pay the bill, when you pay the bill, they'll swap it out and then you can pay however. If you're not paying with a credit card, then you're probably going to have to put down like $100 cash deposit.
2: Yeah.
1: So you don't skip out on the bill, which is a shame. And then again, I don't know. Maybe people have already been talking about that. I haven't heard that, but I'm just saying it would make sense. If I owned a restaurant, that's where I would be going.
2: Sure. Especially for large groups.
1: Mm-hmm. Yep. So, this trashy behavior messes up stuff for everybody. You know,
2: it really does. That's pathetic.
1: Mm-hmm. I don't care. You can get offended if you want. If you're going into a restaurant and you're eating and then you just sneak out and don't pay the bill, that's trashy behavior.
2: Totally.
1: You're being trashy.
2: Yep.
1: And you're supposed to complain and say that it all sucked. Then say, get them to comp it. They go, well, you ate everything. Yeah, but I'm probably, I feel that diarrhea coming on. You better let me go. I mean, that's the up and up way to do it.
2: They're right.
1: More sophisticated way. I'm kidding. But if I were a restaurant, start collecting deposits. See what happens.
0: Thank you for joining us.
3: 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I love it.
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18: I'm meteorologist Paul Trombley with First Warning Weather. A heat advisory continues. An extreme heat warning begins at 11 a.m. today. Sunshine mixed with clouds at times today with a chance of thunderstorms. Daytime highs approaching 98. Lows around 70 tonight. Clear skies. And that's your First Warning Weather from the Withers Weather Center on the Heartland's hit music station. 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
2: Yes. Yes. This is the most respected newscast in all of the media.
3: That's it. That's what this is. Well, if you didn't hear, the Powerball drawing tomorrow night, $567 million. That's a lot of money on the table. So you can go get your Powerball tickets, $2 a piece. No one won on Monday night, so they will do another drawing Wednesday night at around 11 p.m. Eastern. Again, $567 million. Cash value, $251 million. So still a lot of money.
2: Yeah. I didn't even have one number. I bought three tickets this past week, and I didn't even match one number.
3: That's pathetic.
2: I know. I suck.
3: You do. You're not any good at this. You haven't won the lottery one time.
2: No, not even close.
3: Ugh, TJ, what are we going to do?
2: You ought to just give it up. There's certain things that people just have to realize they're not good at.
3: Yeah.
2: Sales is one for me, and then now I guess lottery playing.
3: You suck. So that happens tomorrow night. Good luck if you decide to play the lottery, the Powerball. Today's National Junk Food Day. We talked about it earlier in the show. I didn't even ask you, TJ, what's your like ultimate junk food?
2: It would be so hard because I love so much. I love so much of it. You do. Brownies, probably.
3: It's a brownie.
2: Yeah.
3: I mean, you've gone through the pantheon. I mean, you talk about donuts and how you could eat a dozen Krispy Kreme and
2: yeah,
3: but Jody pointed out something on your podcast last week. She said, you like to go sweet, and then you need a little something salty, and then you go back and forth, which I didn't know.
2: Yeah, it's crazy.
3: It's a dangerous cycle to be in.
2: That's why I buy so many things at convenience stores on road trips.
3: Yeah.
2: But I don't know. I never considered donuts to be junk food.
3: Oh, no?
2: No. No, I think that's just part of the pyramid.
3: Brownie junk food, donuts not junk food.
2: Right.
3: Okay. Makes sense. Mm. So if you've got a favorite junk food, love to hear about it, especially if it's a unique one at TJ Riggins Show. And then a woman in Morganton, North Carolina is accused of trying to rob a restaurant with a small garden hoe. Interesting weapon to use during a robbery, don't you think?
2: It depends on how small it was. One you can just use with one, like for a flower bed.
3: Yeah.
2: Well. I mean, you got to give her points for ingenuity, I guess.
3: Yeah, true. Where do you find a small garden hoe? Her name is Tanya, and I hear that name, and I think that's a woman that likes to fight. I don't know why. I just get that feeling. Gen Zers are in the news. They're blaming their parents again. For what? I'll tell you coming up next.
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18: Missouri's annual back-to-school sales tax holiday runs August 7th through the 9th. During the three-day event, qualifying purchases of clothing, school supplies, computers, and other eligible items will be exempt from state and local sales taxes. Missouri health officials have confirmed 216 cases of cyclosporiasis statewide as infections continue to rise this summer. The state is working with the CDC and FDA to identify the source of the outbreak, which is typically spread through contaminated food or water. More than 7,300 Missouri children are on a waiting list for state-paid child care assistance because funding has run short. State officials say no children have been moved off the list since it began in March, and they're monitoring the budget for funds to expand the program. That's your local headlines. Now, your first warning weather.
20: Weather. I'm meteorologist Paul Trombley with first warning weather. A heat advisory continues. An extreme heat warning begins at 11 a.m. today. Sunshine mixed with clouds at times today with a chance of thunderstorms. Daytime highs approaching 98. Lows around 70 tonight. Clear skies. And that's your first warning weather from the Withers Weather Center on the Heartland's hit music station.

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3: 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It's pretty awesome, and it works really easily. So I love those Gen Zers. You know, Lindsay gets very fired up when Gen Z starts picking on millennials, but I love them because they've got very staunch opinions. They're very vocal. I love it. I think it's fun. But this one is not so good. Gen Z is blaming their parents for more problems than any other generation. Listen to these numbers. 25% of Gen Zers say their parents are responsible for their physical and mental health struggles. 25%. 17% of Gen Zers blame their parents for their relationship problems. Now, mind you, Gen Z is between the ages of 18 and 28, I believe. So these are adults. I mean, a 28-year-old, that's, you know, nothing. You know, it's not nothing. 15% of Gen Zers say their lack of motivation is their parents' fault. And 5% of Gen Zers say their parents are to blame for everything that's gone wrong in their lives. I want to talk to that 5%. They're like, listen, it's all my parents' fault.
2: Yeah.
3: There's no way around it.
2: But, I mean, you're dealing with a generation that has been exposed to more psycho babble than any other generation, you know, on the internet, seeing all of the social media and stuff. And, you know, that's why everybody under the age of 40 is on some sort of medication or has anxiety or some kind of thing like that.
3: Yeah.
2: It's all just, cultural engineering.
3: Yeah. I know a lot of therapists will tell you that a lot of your problems come from your childhood and your parents, but a lot of therapists will also say that's true, but that shouldn't be the end point. That should be the starting point. When you figure out where your problems come from, that's a good place to start, but then figure out how you're going to fix it and how you're going to move forward and not live in that space where you're just blaming your parents for everything.
2: Yeah. Well, I mean, I got news for them. I think a lot of people's problems in 2026 come from therapists.
3: You do?
2: Hell yeah. A lot of screwed up therapists who don't know what they're doing, or either they're messing with people on purpose just to keep them coming back.
3: That's diabolical.
2: I know it is. I know it is, but that's what's going on.
3: Well, love your parents. Try to fix things, I guess, is the message, and stop blaming them for everything, right?
2: Yeah. Just like my kids.
3: Yeah.
1: Yeah! All right, let's go!
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I got drive, I don't need a car. Money really all that we fiendin' for. I'm doing things they ain't seen before. Bands ain't dumb, but extreme is all. I'm a demon lord. Fall off what? I ain't seen the horse. 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
12: I'm meteorologist Paul Trombley with First Warning Weather. A heat advisory continues. An extreme heat warning begins at 11 a.m. today. High temperatures reach up to 98 today under mainly clear skies with a chance of thunderstorms. Lows dip down to about 70 tonight, clear skies. And that's your first warning weather from the Withers Weather Center on the Heartland's hit music station.
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7: Weather. I'm meteorologist Paul Trombley with first warning weather. An extreme heat warning continues. Chance for storms today, otherwise mainly sunny. Highs around 98. Clear skies tonight, lows level off around 70. A mix of clouds and sun tomorrow, highs level off around 84. And that's your first warning weather from the Withers Weather Center on the Heartland's hit music station.
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17: I'm meteorologist Paul Trombley with First Warning Weather. An extreme heat warning continues. Chance of thunderstorms this afternoon. Otherwise, mainly sunny skies. Daytime highs approaching 98. Tonight, 70. Sunshine mixed with clouds at times. Tomorrow, high temperatures reach up to 84. And that's your First Warning Weather from the Withers Weather Center on the Heartland's hit music station.

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Longest streak is topless hit music in the Heartland. 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Teddy Swims now, Mr. Know-It-All.

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Tame Impala, it's Dracula, your Hall Court, Mixed Mornings with TJ and Riggins. 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
10: I'm meteorologist Paul Trombley with first warning weather. An extreme heat warning continues until 7 p.m. tonight. Chance of thunderstorms this afternoon. Otherwise, sunshine mixed with clouds at times. High temperatures reach up to 98. Lows dip down to about 69. Tonight, clear skies. And that's your first warning weather from the Withers Weather Center on the Heartland's hit music station. 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

Severe thunderstorm watch number 508 remains in effect until 9 p.m. and now includes the following counties: in Illinois, Alexander and Union, and the following counties: in Missouri, Bollinger, Cape Girardeau, Mississippi and Scott. Remember, a severe thunderstorm watch means the conditions are favorable for the development of severe weather, including large hail and damaging winds, in and close to the watch area. While severe weather may not be imminent, persons should remain alert for rapidly changing weather conditions and listen for later statements and possible warnings. Stay tuned to NOAA Weather Radio, commercial radio and television outlets, or internet sources for the latest severe weather information. Repeating, Severe Thunderstorm Watch number 508 remains in effect until 9 p.m. and now includes the following counties: in Illinois, Alexander and Union, and the following counties: in Missouri, Bollinger, Cape Girardeau, Mississippi and Scott.

The National Weather Service in Paducah has issued a severe thunderstorm warning for West Central Alexander County, Illinois, Northern Scott County, Missouri, Southern Cape Girardeau County, Missouri, until 3:30 p.m. At 2:48 p.m., a severe thunderstorm was located over Dutchtown, or near Chaffee, moving southeast at 15 miles per hour. Expected hazards include 60 miles per hour wind gusts and quarter-size hail. This is a radar-indicated threat. The following impacts are expected. Hail damage to vehicles is expected. Expect wind damage to roofs, siding, and trees. Locations impacted include Cape Girardeau, Scott City, Chaffee, Orrin, Benton, Morley, Kelso, Delta, Gordonville, Dutchtown, Cape Girardeau Airport, Thebes, Whitewater, Allenville, Commerce, and Lambert. This includes Interstate 55 between mile marker 78 and 95. Repeating, a severe thunderstorm warning has been issued until 3:30 p.m. for the following counties, in Missouri, Cape Girardeau and Scott, and Alexander, Illinois.

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8: The National Weather Service in Paducah has issued a severe thunderstorm warning for southwestern Alexander County, Illinois, Scott County, Missouri, until 4:15 p.m. At 3:25 p.m., a severe thunderstorm was located near Chaffee, moving southeast at 15 miles per hour. Expected hazards include 60 miles per hour wind gusts and nickel-sized hail. This is a radar-indicated threat. The following impacts are expected. Expect damage to roofs, siding, and trees. Locations impacted include Scott City, Chaffee, Orrin, Minor, Benton, Morley, Kelso, Cape Girardeau Airport, Haywood City, Blodgett, Dealstead, Commerce, and Lambert. This includes Interstate 55 between mile markers 68 and 91. Repeating, a severe thunderstorm warning has been issued until 4:15 p.m. for the following county, Scott, Missouri, and Alexander, Illinois.
9: Until 7 p.m. tonight. A severe thunderstorm watch continues until 9 p.m. tonight. Daytime highs approaching 98 this afternoon under mainly clear skies with a chance of thunderstorms. And that's your first warning weather from the Withers Weather Center on the Heartland's hit music station.
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Weather Service in Paducah has issued a severe thunderstorm warning for Central Mississippi County, Missouri, Southeastern Scott County, Missouri, Northeastern New Madrid County, Missouri, until 4:45 p.m. At 4:06 p.m., a severe thunderstorm was located near Sykeston, moving southeast at 20 miles per hour. Expected hazards include 60 miles per hour wind gusts. This is a radar-indicated threat. The following impacts are expected: expect damage to roofs, siding, and trees. Locations impacted include Sykeston, Charleston, East Prairie, Minor, Bertrand, Wyatt, Anniston, Haywood City, Blodgett, Gilstead, and Wilson City. This includes the following highways: Interstate 57 in Missouri between mile markers 1 and 16. Interstate 55 between mile marker 62 and 76. Repeating, a severe thunderstorm warning has been issued until 4:45 p.m. for the following counties in Missouri, Mississippi, New Madrid and Scott,

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Make sure to start your day with the TJ and Riggins show. You've got TJ, Riggins, plus Rob, Lindsay, and Alexis all to have some fun in the morning. Here's Zara Larson.

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She'll be alright. 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
17: I'm meteorologist Paul Trombley with first warning weather. An extreme heat warning continues until 7 p.m. tonight. A severe thunderstorm watch continues until 9 p.m. tonight. Lows dip down to about 69 tonight under clear skies, mainly sunny skies tomorrow. High temperatures reach up to 83. And that's your first warning weather from the Withers Weather Center on the Heartland's hit music station.
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2: Yes. Yes. This is the most respected newscast in all of the media.
3: That's it. That's what this is. Well, if you didn't hear, the Powerball drawing tomorrow night, $567 million. That's a lot of money on the table. So you can go get your Powerball tickets, $2 a piece. No one won on Monday night, so they will do another drawing Wednesday night at around 11 p.m. Eastern. Again, $567 million. Cash value, $251 million. So still a lot of money.
2: Yeah. I didn't even have one number. I bought three tickets this past week, and I didn't even match one number.
3: That's pathetic.
2: I know. I suck.
3: You do. You're not any good at this. You haven't won the lottery one time.
2: No, not even close.
3: Ugh, TJ, what are we going to do?
2: You ought to just give it up. There's certain things that people just have to realize they're not good at.
3: Yeah.
2: Sales is one for me, and then now I guess lottery playing.
3: You suck. So that happens tomorrow night. Good luck if you decide to play the lottery, the Powerball. Today's National Junk Food Day. We talked about it earlier in the show. I didn't even ask you, TJ, what's your like ultimate junk food?
2: It would be so hard because I love so much. I love so much of it. You do. Brownies, probably.
3: It's a brownie.
2: Yeah.
3: I mean, you've gone through the pantheon. I mean, you talk about donuts and how you could eat a dozen Krispy Kreme and
2: yeah,
3: but Jody pointed out something on your podcast last week. She said, you like to go sweet, and then you need a little something salty, and then you go back and forth, which I didn't know.
2: Yeah, it's crazy.
3: It's a dangerous cycle to be in.
2: That's why I buy so many things at convenience stores on road trips.
3: Yeah.
2: But I don't know. I never considered donuts to be junk food.
3: Oh, no?
2: No. No, I think that's just part of the pyramid.
3: Brownie junk food, donuts not junk food.
2: Right.
3: Okay. Makes sense. Mm. So if you've got a favorite junk food, love to hear about it, especially if it's a unique one at TJ Riggins Show. And then a woman in Morganton, North Carolina is accused of trying to rob a restaurant with a small garden hoe. Interesting weapon to use during a robbery, don't you think?
2: It depends on how small it was. One you can just use with one, like for a flower bed.
3: Yeah.
2: Well. I mean, you got to give her points for ingenuity, I guess.
3: Yeah, true. Where do you find a small garden hoe? Her name is Tanya, and I hear that name, and I think that's a woman that likes to fight. I don't know why. I just get that feeling. Gen Zers are in the news. They're blaming their parents again. For what? I'll tell you coming up next.
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4: 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But when you finally did, it was too late. 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
1: 1-2. And that's grounded up the middle. Diving play. Mason Wynn to his feet. He throws. He got him.
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